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1: I'm Storm Lenny. A newly released report from BC's police watchdog has found a Grand Forks RCMP officer was justified in the shooting of an armed man during a 2023 standoff. According to the Independent Investigations Office of BC, the standoff began on August 13, 2023, when police tracked down a truck reported stolen in Alberta at a rural home on Willow Road. Officers spent about 6 hours trying to get the man to surrender after he had barricaded himself inside. The man later fired a shotgun from inside the house before coming out still carrying the gun when an officer opened fire. Those circumstances led the IIO to conclude the officer acted lawfully because the man continued to pose an imminent threat. The man survived but was left a quadriplegic. Grand Forks City Council has turned down a couple of requests from a local developer. Chuck Farabioff is putting in a 20-lot subdivision on 68th Avenue. He wanted the city to reduce its 125% security deposit.
2: That's a big ask, but once we have titles and start selling properties, that increases your tax base right away. If I put up a bond, that's money that you're giving back to me in a year or 2 years.
1: Farabioff says revised electrical drawings from the city increased his cost by $70,000, and that came out of his paving budget. Council also declined his request to use property as a security instead of cash. A man who admitted to 2 counts of dangerous driving will serve his sentence in a recovery facility. Greg Nesteroff reports.
3: Javette Aragon Martinez has received a 2-year conditional sentence. He'll have to stay at the Discovery House Addiction Recovery Home in Penticton during that time. He's also banned from driving for 4 years after that and will spend 2 years on probation. He admitted to dangerous driving in separate incidents on consecutive days in 2024. He drove his truck into another vehicle in Grand Forks, causing damage and minor injuries. And the next day, he raced from Fruitvale to Nelson, hitting one vehicle and narrowly missing others. He stopped only after hitting a rock bluff. Court heard he was under drug-induced delusions at the time. Aragon Martinez has been in jail since last October.
1: Does federal funding for tech's expansion and trail change the conversation around a municipal tax shift? Mayor Colleen Jones says we'll see.
4: I was thinking about that as well, and I think that's something that we'll be talking about at the table when we get there for sure. I mean, those conversations, I believe, are going to continue.
1: The company wants to get its share of the municipal bill, down from 60% to 50% over 10 years. Council is sympathetic, but didn't offer any relief this year. Last week, the feds announced $400 million to help increase the smelter's ability to process critical minerals. BC Nurses Union members picketed at the Nanaimo Regional General Hospital on Monday as talks are set to begin with a special mediator to help resolve a labor dispute. The union began job action on July 2nd and said its workers will no longer perform non-nursing duties, such as cleaning and answering phones, and would refuse non-essential overtime. Union President Adrian Gear called on the province to listen to nurses, respect them, and invest in strategies to retain and recruit more people.
5: Issues that are faced by nurses here are faced by all nurses. Whether you're a nurse from Comox, Port Alberni, Port Hardy, Victoria, my neck of the woods, which is Brentwood Bay, BC, the struggles are real, and they're the same wherever we go in this province.
1: Gear says she will be meeting with the bargaining team, and she anticipates meeting with the mediator. The Creston Valley Fire Department has a new interim chief. The town has appointed Laura Dodman to the role, following the departure of Jared Riel. Dodman has been with the department since 1998, starting as a paid on-call firefighter before serving as lieutenant, captain, and assistant fire chief. The town says there will be no changes to service levels during the transition. A recruitment process for a new permanent director of protective services will begin in the coming weeks.
0: Be the first to know. 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
1: The MLB All-Star Break kicks off this evening with the annual Home Run Derby. For the first time in over 3 years, Vladdy Guerrero Jr. has not only backed out of the event, but also backed out of the All-Star Game altogether. That still leaves 4 from Toronto representing their team in Dylan Cease, Ernie Clement, Louis Varland, and John Snyder. Meanwhile, the BC Lions have decided to shake up their coaching staff, hiring Dennis McKnight as the latest special teams coordinator. McKnight is a former NFL guard who played 10 years in the league. And finally, FIFA is looking to expand things in 2030. The president confirmed a possible expansion to 64 teams compared to the current 32. If expanded, the tournament would consist of 128 games in total, which is only 24 more games than the 104 at this year's World Cup.
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1: Single lane traffic is in effect over the Big Orange Bridge in Nelson until 7 p.m. and a section of Highway 3 between Christina Lake and Castlegar. There's also currently a 2-sailing wait for the Kootenay Lake Ferry at the Kootenay Bay Terminal. In our weather forecast, a few clouds tonight dropping down to 15, increasing cloudiness with a high of 35 tomorrow afternoon, Cloudy periods tomorrow night, dropping down to 17, and a mix of sun and clouds with a high of 35 for Wednesday. I'm Storm Lenny.
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me because you look so fine that I really want to make you mine. 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

0: 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I was born again in Dixieland. The Great Canadian Road Trip is presented by the Kootenai Concert Connection in association with The Bridge. 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
1: Well, hopefully you're not suffering from a sunburn just yet. I mean, it has been very, very hot out there as of late. And we are expecting another hot day with highs of 31 degrees. Even though we are expecting some clouds to start shifting into our area, doesn't mean that you're completely non-affected by that sun. You could still be getting yourself a sunburn on a more cloudy day. Ideally, we are going to be seeing those rain showers starting around Thursday and Friday. And I do say ideally because I'm speaking for myself here. I would much prefer the rain to be coming on like a Thursday or a Friday or any really time throughout the work week than it was coming on like a Saturday or a Sunday. I mean, Saturdays and Sundays, that's where I got my days off. I want to kick back, relax, soak up some sunny rays. I'm sure you want to be doing the exact same.

0: The cultural ambassador herself, Melody Dyshun, with Get Back in the Groove. And let me tell you, I hope that you have gotten a chance to go back and check out our website, madeandplayedincanada.ca, because that's your one-stop shop to find your brand-new favorite local musicians. We're still getting tons and tons of entries every single week, and some of our latest entries are right here from the Kootenays, including Caslow's very own Ryan Murphy. Ryan Murphy has been playing guitar ever since the late, great Gord Downie told him, "I think you might like it." Inspired by music of every kind, especially great guitarists, he taught himself to play by ear, and later he found his own voice singing bass in a men's barbershop chorus all alongside his uncle. And right now, if you go to maidenplayedincanada.ca, he has his brand new album up there, Never Heard of Him. Well, Ryan, thanks to maidenplayedincanada.ca, we've heard of you, so definitely make sure you go give him a listen and all of our local musicians a listen, as well as submit your own music if you're a local musician yourself. Maidenplayedincanada.ca.
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0: Well, one thing that I always hear about the Kootenays and Nelson specifically is just how clicky it can be, how difficult it can be to go meet a bunch of friends that you have the same kind of vibe with and then ideally create yourself a solid core and a solid group of supporters. You're not alone if you feel like that. And hey, guess what? Our friends over at the Kootenay Lake Innovation Center, well, they're trying to change that a little bit. Hand in hand with the Caslow Block Party, that's basically replacing Caslow Jazz Fest this year, they're basically putting on an event during that entire weekend called Kootenay Connects, where basically you're going to be able to go and register and get yourself a little wristband. And the wristband is going to be telling you, or should I say, telling the other people what you're specifically looking for. Maybe you're looking for some friends. Maybe you're just looking to see what's out there. Maybe you're looking for a relationship. Whatever it may be, they're going to be doing the best that they can to point you in the right direction, all while enjoying some awesome dance music. Of course, some delicious food, maybe even some drinks in there as well. And all hand in hand, like I say, with the Caslow Block Party. So if you're interested, go online and get your tickets at kootenays.org/festival, and also read up about what's happening during the Caslow Block Party, because let me tell you, it's going to be tons of fun July 31st through August 2nd.
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2: This is Dan Ashman from AM Ford, reminding folks that now's the time. The warm weather's coming, and this is when a lot of vehicles fail. And, you know, a lot of people, they want to get that vehicle through the summer holidays. But, you know, with the hot weather and the dependability, you know, when you're driving a vehicle right now over 100,000 kilometers or close to it, you're actually spending an extra $400 in a payment just to keep it on the road between, you know, maintenance, breakdowns, in many cases, fuel inefficiency. 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For example, F-150s, all of them get 9 liters per 100 kilometers. 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

0: Well, it's time for What's Trending, where we look at the trends, drop the D and add the T, because ladies and gentlemen, that is indeed me. And you might have heard me doing a What's Trending talk back last week, all about how Instagram was basically now having an update where, whether or not you wanted them to or not, they could take your photos on a public profile and use them for AI advertising for specific products that they were hands-in-hands partners with, or maybe to go ahead and promote their app. But I did give you some directions of how to go ahead and basically say, no, you're not allowed to use my photos. Needless to say, lots of people were up in arms over Instagram doing this, and they decided to make a post just this past weekend saying, we realized that a lot of people were upset about the latest update that we did, so now we're just completely eliminating that function. Whether you agreed to allow to go ahead and use your photos for advertising or not, we will not be going ahead and putting your face on any of our products or any of our brands to go ahead and pump our own tires, which is great news. That means I can finally start making posts again since my last post hasn't been done in over 5 years. I realize this update happened only last week, but hey, I haven't been updating my Instagram in a long, long time. Not saying that I will. I'm just saying I finally now can.
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Well, great news from us in the general population is it sounds like the BC nurses are stepping back from the picket lines. That's our top story with more details after some OK Go.

Us here in Nelson always understand that every single one of us has creativity and have a creative outlet. So, of course, we love supporting the arts here, and we love especially when we can see some great local artists come together with their different perspectives and work on a project. Usually it's like 2, 3, sometimes all the way up to like 4 artists. But let me tell you, over at the Nelson Museum, they're going to have a display that 8 different artists were able to go and have a hand in. Yes, 8 different artists, all from different corners of Canada, coming together for a project known as Collage. Friday night, it sounds like a bunch of the artists are actually going to be there, you know, doing a little bit of a talking on their piece and how it blends into the next piece. But let me tell you, this display is going to be on to be seen for quite a while over at the Nelson Museum Archives and Gallery, which is perfect because Thursday evenings, it's absolutely free for the entire family to go over there, check out the art, check out the artifacts, and of course, learn a little bit about the history of the great Queen City that we all call home.

0: course, we can't go talking about art without talking about the great local artists that we have in our area. And let me tell you, if you didn't get a chance to go and really absorb last time's art walk in June because it was a little bit more of a rainy, miserable day, you got to make sure that you have Friday, July 31st marked on your schedule, because from 6 o'clock through 9, it is the final art walk of the season and your final chance to go and maybe get inspired with some of these great local artists. Maybe, you know, bend their ear about their creativity and get your own kind of creative juices flowing, all while also enjoying some great live performances that happen basically on every single street corner of the downtown core. The patios bring in their own vibes and just overall a really fun and exciting summertime night. Once again, that final art walk will be happening Friday, July the 31st from 6 through 9.
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0: Well, we're just about to talk with our good friend, Mr. Dan Ashman from AM Ford and AM Plus and Trail. But before we do that, I want to tell you about a new kind of transportation that's out there that's a heck of a lot cheaper and closer to home. Basically, it's a $2,000 e-bike that's all yours for $10. I don't have it on me, and don't worry, I didn't steal it from anyone. This is a brand new e-bike in perfect condition. No one's going to come looking for it because you're going to win it. You're going to win it with your $10 raffle ticket that you picked up from our friends over at the Nelson Cares facility. Of course, every single summer, they like to have a nice fundraising opportunity where they raise some money right here, right in our own hometown. And the big winner will walk away with a brand new $2,000 e-bike that makes you definitely the most popular kid in the entire city, but also that makes you popular because you know that you're supporting local and supporting some great people. So what do? You go online to nelsoncares.ca/bikeraffle2026 to pick up those tickets, and also keep your eyes peeled because usually they're fantastic people at the Nelson Cares facility are usually set up somewhere, sometimes down at the farmers markets, sometimes at other events, you know, just lingering around, answering some questions, and maybe even bringing a few raffle tickets to go ahead and sell to the public who might come by and say hi. Once again, that's nelsoncares.ca/bikeraffle2026.
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1: I'm Greg Nesteroff. BC nurses are stepping back from picket lines as contract talks move into mediation. Kate Brown has more.
2: The BC Nurses Union says picket line job action will pause at the end of the day on Tuesday to support the mediation process. However, a province-wide ban on non-nursing duties and restrictions on overtime will remain in place. The union says the pause allows negotiations to move forward while nurses continue pressing for improvements to staffing, workplace safety, workloads and pay. BC Nurses Union President Adrian Gear says nurses are entering mediation with cautious optimism, adding they hope the process leads to meaningful progress at the bargaining table. The union says its goal is an agreement that helps recruit and retain nurses while strengthening patient care across the province. Negotiations between the Nurses Bargaining Association and the Health Employers Association of BC are continuing with the help of a mediator.
1: A police officer has been cleared in a shooting in Grand Forks that left a man quadriplegic nearly 3 years ago. Storm Lenny has that story.
3: A newly released report from the Independent Investigations Office of BC says the incident happened in August of 2023 after RCMP located a truck stolen from Alberta at a home on Willow Road. The man had barricaded himself inside, and officers spent about 6 hours trying to get him to surrender. The report says the man later fired a shotgun from inside the home and then came out still carrying the weapon when an officer opened fire and struck him. The officer was cleared of wrongdoing after the IAO concluded they had reasonably believed the man continued to pose an imminent threat.
1: A Grand Forks developer has asked the city to reduce the amount he has to put up as a security deposit. Chuck Verabioff is working on a 20-lot subdivision on 68th Avenue. He told council revised electrical drawings from the city increased his costs by $70,000.
4: And I'm sure you don't want to see that development left sitting the way it is for the next 5 or 10 years because I can't pay for the paving and the bank takes it over. It's not good for the community.
1: But council wasn't willing to reduce the 125% deposit, and they won't let him provide security in the form of property rather than cash either. What effect does federal money for the Trail Smelter have on tax requests to lower its municipal tax burden? Mayor Colleen Jones says it remains to be seen.
5: We're at the table, we're talking about those difficult conversations, and I think it's important that we're still at the table being able to talk about them. So, yeah, I don't know what the future of that's going to be.
1: Last week, Ottawa announced a $400 million investment in the smelter's expansion to handle critical minerals. Previously, Teck asked the city to alter its tax structure so the company would pay 50% instead of 60% of the overall bill. Council didn't say no, but didn't begin that shift this year. And the Creston Valley Fire Department is under new leadership. Laura Dodman has been appointed interim chief following the departure of Jared Riel. Dodman has served with the department for nearly 3 decades, joining as a paid on-call firefighter in 1998 and rising through the ranks to assistant chief. The town says there will be no changes to fire and emergency response services during the transition. It'll also start recruiting for a new permanent director of protective services in the coming weeks.
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6: Jordan Walker stuns Kyle Schwarber in the home run derby yesterday. The 24-year-old right fielder got 6 consecutive home runs with the final 6 pitches to become the very first Cardinal to ever win the competition. Of course, this is all just leading up to the MLB All-Star Game that kicks off later this evening at 5. Meanwhile, a draw was good enough for the Whitecaps to move on to the semifinals of the Canadian Championship. Those games aren't to be played until September when Vancouver takes on Montreal.
0: The Bridge Weather.
6: Still expecting to get some sunny breaks throughout the day today, even though we have seen some clouds moving in throughout the early stages of this morning and bringing some odd showers here and there throughout our listening area. However, we are still expecting a mix of sun and cloud for tomorrow as well, and seeing the bulk of the showers, if at all, coming on Thursday evening and Friday morning. Today, you can expect a high of 31.
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I think we're all in the same boat, that we absolutely love seeing that sun shine and love feeling the warmth of it on our face and on our shoulders. But after a while, it is nice to go somewhere where it's a little bit cooler with some nice AC, maybe some nice refreshing beverages, and most importantly, someplace that we can go and get nicely entertained. And let me tell you, the Capitol Theater is the place that has all that and more, especially next Thursday, July the 23rd, as the 38th Annual Summer Youth Program will be putting on their fantastic presentation of The Wizard of Oz, the musical. Let's face it, The Wizard of Oz, it is something that is just an old-time classic, about 100 years old at this point. It's actually my Uncle Don's favorite movie of all time. It's The Wizard of Oz. I have personally never seen it, believe it or not, but I mean, I would be totally down to go and see the kids going out there, strutting their stuff, showcasing their awesome acting talent, while also maybe having like an hour or two out of the brutal, brutal heat of mid to late July. So once again, that is all happening July the 23rd at 7 p.m. Tickets are available online for $27.50 for adults and only $20 for students.

0: Well, if there's one obvious statement to make, it's that the Bears are definitely out and about throughout the entire Kootenays, and in fact, throughout all of BC. And there's one thing that they have in mind and one thing that they want to ensure that they do this summer, and that is to work their magic on the back nine. Yes, apparently there is a man that posted a video out in Pitt Meadows that he and his buddy were going golfing over the weekend when all of a sudden he went to go put his club back into the golf cart and he realized that his golf bag was missing. He did a little look around only to find that about like 15 feet away, a bear, Yogi, let's call him, was going and dragging his golf bag away. Turns out that the guy was holding a few little snacks inside of his golf bag, you know, just in case they got hungry on the course. And the bear, needless to say, smelt it, thought it smelled pretty darn good, and decided to take his clubs and the entire snack away, never to be seen again. Okay, not never to be seen again. The guy luckily was able to go back and get his golf clubs after the bear decided to go shred up his bag into little bits and get the granola bar or whatever else it was after. But needless to say, something to keep in mind for when you're doing some golfing with you and the girls or you and your buddies out there. Definitely make sure that you clean all your bag of all the snacks because you never know what might be lurking on hole number nine.
1: Nelson's Vibe.
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1: I'm Greg Nesteroff. A report from BC's police watchdog has found a Grand Forks RCMP officer was justified in shooting an armed man during a 2023 standoff. Storm Lenny explains.
2: According to the Independent Investigations Office of BC, the standoff began on August 13, 2023, when police tracked down a truck reported stolen in Alberta at a rural home on Willow Road. Officers spent about 6 hours trying to get the man to surrender after he had barricaded himself inside. The man later fired a shotgun from inside the house before coming out still carrying the gun when an officer opened fire. Those circumstances led the IIO to conclude the officer acted lawfully because the man continued to pose an imminent threat. The man survived but was left a quadriplegic.
1: BC nurses are stepping back from picket lines as contract talks move into mediation. Kate Brown with more.
3: The BC Nurses Union says picket line job action will pause at the end of the day on Tuesday to support the mediation process. However, a province-wide ban on non-nursing duties and restrictions on overtime will remain in place. The union says the pause allows negotiations to move forward while nurses continue pressing for improvements to staffing, workplace safety, workloads and pay. BC Nurses Union President Adrian Gear says nurses are entering mediation with cautious optimism, adding they hope the process leads to meaningful progress at the bargaining table. The union says its goal is an agreement that helps recruit and retain nurses while strengthening patient care across the province. Negotiations between the Nurses Bargaining Association and the Health Employers Association of BC are continuing with the help of a mediator.
1: Grand Forks City Council has turned down a couple of requests from a local developer. Chuck Verabioff is putting in a 20-lot subdivision on 68th Avenue. He wanted the city to reduce its 125% security deposit.
4: That's a big ask, but once we have titles and start selling properties, that increases your tax base right away. If I put up a bond, that's money that you're giving back to me in a year or 2 years.
1: Verabioff says revised electrical drawings from the city increased his costs by $70,000, and that came out of his paving budget. Council also declined his request to use property as a security instead of cash. Does federal funding for tax expansion in Trail change the conversation around a municipal tax shift? Mayor Colleen Jones says, we'll see.
5: I was thinking about that as well, and I think that's something that we'll be talking about at the table when we get there for sure. I mean, those conversations, I believe, are going to continue.
1: The company wants to get its share of the municipal bill down from 60% to 50% over 10 years. Council is sympathetic, but didn't offer any relief this year. Last week, the feds announced $400 million to help increase the smelter's ability to process critical minerals. And the Creston Valley Fire Department has a new interim chief. The town has appointed Laura Dodman to the role following the departure of Jared Riel. Dodman has been with the department since 1998, starting as a paid-on-call firefighter before serving as lieutenant, captain, and assistant fire chief. The town says there will be no changes to service levels during the transition. A recruitment process for a new permanent director of protective services will begin in the coming weeks.
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7: Jordan Walker stuns Kyle Schwarber in the home run derby yesterday. The 24-year-old right fielder got six consecutive home runs with the final six pitches to become the very first Cardinal to ever win the competition. Of course, this is all just leading up to the MLB All-Star Game that kicks off later this evening at 5. Meanwhile, a draw was good enough for the Whitecaps to move on to the semifinals of the Canadian Championship. Those games aren't to be played until September when Vancouver takes on Montreal.
0: The Bridge Weather.
7: Still expecting to get some sunny breaks throughout the day today, even though we have seen some clouds moving in throughout the early stages of this morning and bringing some odd showers here and there throughout our listening area. However, we are still expecting a mix of sun and cloud for tomorrow as well, and seeing the bulk of the showers, if at all, coming on Thursday evening and Friday morning. Today, you can expect a high of 31.
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0: What do you love about this community? I've been asking that a lot this month, specifically because I want you to go and tell our friends over the Osprey Community Foundation, because right now they're holding a contest with tons of absolutely unreal prizes for you just to answer that simple question. 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And they just want to see, what does this community mean to you? 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

0: Well, the man's best friend might be turning into man's best man at his wedding, because apparently out in Ecuador, they're now making it legal that if you're to get married to someone, you can have a dog basically sign off as the witness to your marriage. Apparently, this happened over the weekend and it made a lot of people confused. But basically, Ecuador is pointing out that in a community, or should I say a country of 19 million people, apparently 40% of them are dog owners. So it's very, very likely that if you're living in Ecuador, you have a dog to be your best friend. So why can't they go ahead and be a witness towards your wedding? Basically, all you need to do is make sure that it dips its paw in towards the ink, be there for the entire ceremony, put it down on that piece of paper, and boom, you're good. As long as they're only just a witness to the wedding and maybe not the consummation of the marriage. I mean, if you're going to be doing that to your dog, who knows? Maybe doggy therapists will become a very, very real thing soon in Ecuador as well.
1: Nelson's Vibe.
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1: I'm Greg Nesteroff. BC nurses are stepping back from picket lines as contract talks move into mediation. Kate Brown has more.
2: The BC Nurses Union says picket line job action will pause at the end of the day on Tuesday to support the mediation process. However, a province-wide ban on non-nursing duties and restrictions on overtime will remain in place. The union says the pause allows negotiations to move forward while nurses continue pressing for improvements to staffing, workplace safety, workloads and pay. BC Nurses Union President Adrian Gear says nurses are entering mediation with cautious optimism, adding they hope the process leads to meaningful progress at the bargaining table. The union says its goal is an agreement that helps recruit and retain nurses while strengthening patient care across the province. Negotiations between the Nurses Bargaining Association and the Health Employers Association of BC are continuing with the help of a mediator.
1: A police officer has been cleared in a shooting in Grand Forks that left a man quadriplegic nearly 3 years ago. Storm Lenny has that story.
3: A newly released report from the Independent Investigations Office of BC says the incident happened in August of 2023 after RCMP located a truck stolen from Alberta at a home on Willow Road. The man had barricaded himself inside, and officers spent about 6 hours trying to get him to surrender. The report says the man later fired a shotgun from inside the home and then came out still carrying the weapon when an officer opened fire and struck him. The officer was cleared of wrongdoing after the IAO concluded they had reasonably believed the man continued to pose an imminent threat.
1: A Grand Forks developer has asked the city to reduce the amount he has to put up as a security deposit. Chuck Verabioff is working on a 20-lot subdivision on 68th Avenue. He told council revised electrical drawings from the city increased his costs by $70,000.
4: And I'm sure you don't want to see that development left sitting the way it is for the next 5 or 10 years, because I can't pay for the paving and the bank takes it over. It's not good for the community.
1: But council wasn't willing to reduce the 125% deposit, and they won't let him provide security in the form of property rather than cash either. What effect does federal money for the Trail Smelter have on text requests to lower its municipal tax burden? Mayor Colleen Jones says it remains to be seen.
5: We're at the table, we're talking about those difficult conversations, and I think it's important that we're still at the table being able to talk about them. So, yeah, I don't know what the future of that's going to be.
1: Last week, Ottawa announced a $400 million investment in the smelter's expansion to handle critical minerals. Previously, Teck asked the city to alter its tax structure so the company would pay 50% instead of 60% of the overall bill. Council didn't say no, but didn't begin that shift this year. And the Creston Valley Fire Department is under new leadership. Laura Dodman has been appointed interim chief following the departure of Jared Riel. Dodman has served with the department for nearly 3 decades, joining as a paid on-call firefighter in 1998 and rising through the ranks to assistant chief. The town says there will be no changes to fire and emergency response services during the transition. It'll also start recruiting for a new permanent director of protective services in the coming weeks.
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7: Jordan Walker stuns Kyle Schwarber in the home run derby yesterday. The 24-year-old right fielder got 6 consecutive home runs with the final 6 pitches to become the very first Cardinal to ever win the competition. Of course, this is all just leading up to the MLB All-Star Game that kicks off later this evening at 5. Meanwhile, a draw was good enough for the Whitecaps to move on to the semifinals of the Canadian Championship. Those games aren't to be played until September when Vancouver takes on Montreal.
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7: Still expecting to get some sunny breaks throughout the day today, even though we have seen some clouds moving in throughout the early stages of this morning and bringing some odd showers here and there throughout our listening area. However, we are still expecting a mix of sun and cloud for tomorrow as well, and seeing the bulk of the showers, if at all, coming on Thursday evening and Friday morning. Today, you can expect a high of 31.
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Bellacat. Just another one of our favorite local musicians that has quite the summer packed as well when it comes to a bunch of tour dates. Next one is going to be the fantastic Kootenai Women's Blues Review, all happening Saturday, July the 25th at New Denver. Of course, she's also going to have an intimate evening in August over at the Royal. But one of the things that I'm super excited about is her vocal workshop happening on Sunday, August the 9th at the Capitol Theater right here in Nelson. Of course, she absolutely has stunning vocals. Listening to the radio is one thing. Listening to in person is a whole other. You actually feel the emotion and it starts to stir things up in you. And hey, you could have all this happening to you as well, as she's a fantastic vocal coach, as long as you take this vocal workshop. I do believe that tickets and more information are available on the Capitol Theater's website, so go check it out. Might be a perfect thing for the kids to do this summer. Heck, might even be a perfect thing for you to do this summer.

0: Well, we're not the only people in the entire world that's dealing with wildfire season, as of course our friends down south are doing the exact same. In fact, there was this large fire crew that was deployed out in Colorado to fight this blaze along a mountain terrain when all of a sudden the worst thing imaginable could have happened. The winds shifted, and basically their entry point was now being blocked off by a towering inferno. So they had no place to go, where all looked lost, all looked bleak. Who came out from the unknown? The goat. Goldie, a white and brown mountain goat that basically was very determined to get itself to safety. And the firefighters were just as determined to get themselves to safety as well. So they decided to follow the animal all the way until it led them to this absolutely open field. It was beautiful. It was nice. They could control their bearings and ideally go back to fighting the fire and do it nice and safely with only minor injuries reported. Honestly, that might be something very good to keep in mind, especially if you're a hiker or you're a camper or anything like that, and you start to see that wildfire smoke or anything like that. Maybe pay a little bit more attention to that wildlife, because maybe they'll help lead you towards safety as well, like Goldie the Goat did for that crew out in Colorado.
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0: Well, if you love working outdoors, highly recommend that you go out towards Kokanee Creek Provincial Park this upcoming Friday and help volunteer with the fantastic Central Kootenai Invasive 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They're basically going to have a nice little tutorial from 1 o'clock through 3, showcasing the plants that you don't want, showcasing the plants that you do want, and then they provide everything, the tools, the services, whatever you need. All that you got to do is come with the right attitude, the right amount of enthusiasm. 1 o'clock through 3 o'clock, so it's only 2 hours, so it should be nice and quick. And I highly recommend that if you are getting interested in volunteering, you get in contact with them today. Once again, it is the Central Kootenai Invasive Species Society, always looking for great volunteers like you to keep our community that much more special.
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0: And with that, we end the Bridge Breakfast. I hope that you did enjoy, and I hope that you do enjoy the rest of your day. Should still be getting plenty of sunny breaks, even though we are going to be seeing some clouds throughout our area, bringing some showers on and off, most likely Thursday and Friday. But tomorrow, back to more weather that probably looks a lot like this. Keep it locked and loaded here on the Bridge. We still got plenty of our favorite local musicians, still plenty of information with Storm, Kate, Greg, and the rest of the news team. And hey, we'll have me back here live in the studio at 6 a.m. Hope to see you then.
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1: I'm Storm Lenny. BC nurses are stepping back from picket lines as contract talks move into mediation. Kate Brown has more.
2: The BC Nurses Union says picket line job action will pause at the end of the day on Tuesday to support the mediation process. However, a province-wide ban on non-nursing duties and restrictions on overtime will remain in place. The union says the pause allows negotiations to move forward while nurses continue pressing for improvements to staffing, workplace safety, workloads and pay. BC Nurses Union President Adrian Gear says nurses are entering mediation with cautious optimism, adding they hope the process leads to meaningful progress at the bargaining table. The union says its goal is an agreement that helps recruit and retain nurses while strengthening patient care across the province. Negotiations between the Nurses Bargaining Association and the Health Employers Association of BC are continuing with the help of a mediator.
1: New details have been released about a police shooting in Grand Forks that left a man quadriplegic nearly 3 years ago. A newly released report from the Independent Investigations Office of BC says the incident happened in August 2023 after RCMP located a truck stolen from Alberta at a home on Willow Road. The man had barricaded himself inside and officers spent about 6 hours trying to get him to surrender. The report says the man later fired a shotgun from inside the home and then came out still carrying the weapon when an officer opened fire and struck him. The officer was cleared of wrongdoing after the IIO concluded they had reasonably believed the man continued to pose an imminent threat. A Grand Forks developer has asked the city to reduce the amount he has to put up as a security deposit. Chuck Verabioff is working on a 20-lot subdivision on 68th Avenue. He told council revised electrical drawings from the city increased his costs by $70,000.
3: And I'm sure you don't want to see that development left sitting the way it is for the next 5 or 10 years because I can't pay for the paving and the bank takes it over. It's not good for the community.
1: But council wasn't willing to reduce the 125% deposit, and they won't let him provide security in the form of property rather than cash either. What effect does federal cash for the Trail Smelter have on tax requests to lower its municipal tax burden? Mayor Colleen Jones says it remains to be seen.
4: We're at the table, we're talking about those difficult conversations, and I think it's important that we're still at the table being able to talk about them. So, yeah, I don't know what the future of that's going to be.
1: Last week, Ottawa announced a $400 million investment in the smelter's expansion to handle critical minerals. Previously, Teck asked the city to alter its tax structure so the company pays 50% instead of 60% of the overall bill. Council didn't say no, but didn't begin that shift this year. The Creston Valley Fire Department is under new leadership. Laura Dodman has been appointed interim chief following the departure of Jared Riel. Dodman has served with the department for nearly 3 decades, joining as a paid-on-call firefighter in 1998 and rising through the ranks to assistant fire chief. The town says there will be no changes to fire and emergency response services during the transition. It will also start the recruitment process for a new permanent director of protective services in the coming weeks.
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1: The MLB All-Star Game is this evening, with 4 Blue Jays set to represent Toronto. Historically, the Blue Jays have shown up in the big games, with both Kirk and Vladdy getting a hit in last year's game, and Vladdy winning the All-Star MVP back in 2021. This year, Ernie Clement will be the only player at the plate for Toronto. Currently, the 30-year-old is leading the league in doubles. Meanwhile, BC's Macklin Celebrini has become the youngest cover athlete for the NHL video game series. The 20-year-old had 115 points last season, which was 56 points more than his closest teammate and good enough for fourth overall in the league.
5: The Bridge weather.
1: Expect significant delays traveling over the Big Orange Bridge in Nelson this week due to road work. Single lane traffic is in effect from 7 a.m. to 7 p.m. until Friday. You can also expect delays on Highway 3B north of the Nancy Green Summit to Rosland, where single lane traffic is also in effect until 5. And there's still paving operations underway on a section of Highway 3 between Castlegar and Christina Lake, with single lane traffic also in effect weekdays until 7. In our weather forecast, mainly cloudy this afternoon with a high of 31, partly cloudy tonight dropping down to 16, a mix of sun and clouds with a high of 36 tomorrow afternoon, and cloudy periods dropping down to 16 tomorrow night. I'm Storm Lenny.
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0: 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You're covered. It's another shit day.
1: All Around Septic Services would like to take care of that for you. 2 decades of professional wastewater services in the West Kootenai region.
0: They take shit from everyone.
1: They certainly do. 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